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1: Nisha Chowdhury, Sheena Goodyear, Chris Harbord, Kevin Robertson, and Chris Trowbridge.
0: Reynold Gonzalves is our technician. Sarah Jackson is our director. Lisa Bryn Rundle and my co-host, Chris Howden, are our writers. Chloe Shantz Hilkus was our senior producer this week. And the executive producer of As It Happens is Austin Webb.
1: Couple of things about that. From now on, Chloe Shantz Hilkus will be our executive producer. And that is great news. But that's because today is Austin Webb's last day as the executive producer of As It Happens. And that is hard to digest. For the past 6 years, Austin has been a thoughtful, calm, inventive leader. He himself is pleasingly off-kilter, but he kept a very complicated show very much on-kilter. Thanks for everything, Austin. We'll miss you. We would also like to thank some other people who helped us out this week. Allison Dempster in Calgary, Laura Fraser and Mary Catherine McIntosh in Halifax, Susan McKenzie in Montreal, Jason Peters and Hannah Peterson in Prince George, Philip Drost in St. John, Alana Kelly in Squamish, Emma Godmere in Ottawa, Emma Smith, Brandy Wykley and Luke Williams in Toronto, Ann Penman in Vancouver, and Suzanne Dufresne in Winnipeg. I'm Chris Howden. As It Happens, we'll be back on Monday.
0: And I'm Lauren McGinnis. It's been a slice. Enjoy your weekend.

0: Scarborough Girl by Drew Gonsalves and Kobo Town. Speaking of calypsos, listen to this.
1: Calypsonians are the mouthpiece of the nation. Calypsonians.

0: City of Ramallah. He described to me what things had been like in the West Bank since last week.
1: The settlers started attacking the Palestinians in a lot of communities, especially in the north occupied West Bank and in the south. When we say in the north, we're talking about four cities at least were attacked: Nablus, Qalqilia, Tul Karim, and Jenin. This is what happened. During the last week, we've seen a lot of assaults, but not just to steal sheep, to attack Palestinians. For example, we were in Qusra village. It's a small village very near to Tel. The Israeli settlers, they came during the night, they burned the mosque, they assaulted the residents, they stole their belongings, they destroyed their livelihoods, sources, they stole their sheep, and they withdrew.
0: And that is a place that you were just out reporting in, is that right?
1: Yes, I was reporting in the North Occupied West Bank during the last week. It was a heavy week. We couldn't stop counting the attacks, and we couldn't stop accounting the injuries because the settlers were attacking these communities nonstop. Four Palestinians killed, but dozens injured.
0: Mohammed, the UN's official number as of a couple of days ago was this latest round of violence has led to the deaths of 8 people. Since last Friday, when the incident kicked off the latest rounds of violence, what are the local official numbers for dead and injured?
1: I don't exactly remember, but I can tell you that since the beginning of this year, the number is 87, but the UN counted 18 by settlers since 2026. Because they have like different measures, they don't know exactly the difference between the UN numbers and the Palestinian Ministry of Health is usually because they're not sure that this Palestinian was killed by the Israeli forces or the settler.
0: I was going to ask, what is it like where you are in Ramallah?
1: The number of attacks at Ramallah is the biggest. Why? Ramallah, it's a little bit calm inside the city, but the outskirts, because each city has like hundreds of villages and camps around it and Bedouin communities, hundreds. The city itself, which is very small area from the whole government Ramallah, it's a small area.
0: Okay.
1: What happens is the settlers, they don't go into the areas.
0: They attack on the outskirts of the city?
1: Yes, this is what they do. They only attack at the outskirts where there's like a few Palestinians living in one of the villages, a few dozens of Palestinians living in other Bedouin communities. These are the attacked area. By the way, by time, we usually see that any of these attacked areas.
0: You mentioned the Israeli forces have warned the public that attacks by extremist settlers undermine security, distract security forces, and can fuel further violence. What are they doing on the ground to try to prevent this violence?
1: Nothing. They are only ordered to protect these settlers. The Israeli government, during the war at Iran, counted the occupied West Bank as one of its fronts during the wars they are going through, because there's a unit specified to protect the settlers. By the way, the oppositions for this government, they are asking Netanyahu to stop supporting the settlers. 600 former Israeli commander asked Donald Trump in a letter to stop supporting the illegal settlers.
0: Benjamin Netanyahu, the Israeli prime minister, did tell CNN earlier this month that he doesn't accept settler violence. It's a small group of what he calls juvenile delinquents that are responsible for the attacks and not actually settlers themselves. That's what he said.
1: Yeah.
0: What do you make of that?
1: Let me tell you what. Since the beginning of the war, we started hearing something called the Settlement Council. Okay. The Settlement Council is the one who decides what's happening on the ground here. Each area has a settler's leader. Okay. While their attacks are going on, the Israeli soldiers tell the residents, because the Palestinians, they don't have anyone to support them or to stop the attack. So the only way they can talk to is the soldiers, the IDF soldiers, as you call them, the Israeli soldiers. They keep on asking them, why don't you stop the settler from attacking us? At least I heard it twice last week. The soldier keeps on telling the Palestinians that the settler's rank is higher than mine. I can't stop him.
0: You heard this from Palestinians who overheard that exchange?
1: Yes, they're saying that we tried to talk to the soldier. Why don't you stop them? He told them clearly, this settler has a higher rank than mine. I can't stop him. This is A. B, the Israeli soldiers don't even try to hear from the Palestinians. They attack with the settlers. Like what happened in Tel yesterday. They saw the two settlers holding their weapons against the Palestinians, trying to shoot them. Despite that, they were attacking the Palestinians during the settlers' attack. Then, when they heard one bullet sounded on the area, they started shooting. And maybe you saw this social media, the video which was viral on social media. Soldiers are shooting everywhere. Settlers are shooting everywhere. And this is what we're expecting every day. We try to withdraw. Whenever we see settlers, we have to withdraw, because sometimes we can talk to the soldiers. Sometimes, despite they use the tear gas canister, the sound explosives against us, a lot of times it happened.